That was Brenda Harp and Even There. Well, some communities in central Illinois received a lot of rain last night, no Morton in particular. Thankfully, our home was spared from anything too serious. Our basement did get a little bit wet, but no, the creek that was just a block away from us was overflowing, and many

I'm Daniel Cushman. Appreciate the opportunity to share some quieter music with you on this Thursday. We just heard from Jenny Owens and Amazing Grace. Well, we'll close out our hour with another one out of the hymnal. Here's Buddy Green, All Creatures of Our God and King.

We just heard from Sanctus Real and Whatever You're Doing. Well, 3 years ago today, Ron Hertz went home to be to heaven with his Lord and Savior, Jesus Christ. His widow, Fern Hertz, has sponsored today's day of broadcasting, August the 20th, as she's remembering Ron. She says he's dearly missed and forever in our hearts. She'd like to share from Psalm 73. Yes, I am with you. You hold me by my right hand. You guide me with your counsel, and afterward you take me into glory. And we thank Fern Hertz so much for her generous support as she remembers Ron.

I'm Daniel Cushman, glad to spend some time with you on the radio this Thursday. Trust the music has been a blessing and helped you to wind down your day. We'll close out our time together with FFH singing On My Cross.

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She's going to be on tour with Phil Wickham this fall. Those are going to be some fun concerts. This is Jamie McDonald.

Laura Hackett, Joyful, Joyful. WBNH has great programs, you know, Monday through Friday, but our weekends also have wonderful programs. Maybe you're just not a weekend listener. You've got things to do. You're not in your car as much or in different parts of your house. You know, life is busy, but go out and check our offerings there at WBNH.org. Our kids programs, Saturday mornings, maybe the grandkids are coming over, maybe your own kids. You want to put on some fun programs on those Saturday morning hours as they, you know, are doing stuff maybe around the house or just lounging, which is a beautiful thing to do on Saturday. Our website is WBNH.org.